says, oh, wrong number, sorry to waste your time. And I think to myself, why now? Why me? 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

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Right, left, drill, coño.

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I refuse to lose another friend to drugs. Just come home.

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0: 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So this whole thing is like a global event. We shot in Barcelona, we shot in Los Angeles.
1: I am Director X. This video is really something special. I mean, you got Black Eyed Peas, you have Shakira.

You're just like my favorite song going round and round my head. Like my favorite song going round and round my head.